0: to nightlife, addicted to clubs. 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Addicted to faith, addicted to truth. But most of all, baby, I'm addicted to you. Like a drug, girl, I want you nonstop. Your body's so hot, got your game on lock. So tight, that's the move tonight. Ride it down in the club, cause I'm feeling this right now. Don't stop, baby. Radio Шумен.
1: Радио Шумен.
0: Точно и на време.

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And there's no point without him. It's a waste of time without him, right? Yeah. Feel free to sing with us. 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

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I'd sure like to be with you. Though the spring begins and some ducks arrive to mandarins, still I'd sure like to see you. I'd sure like to be with you. Time ticks by so slowly.

the spotted fawn sleeps in the shade, but I'd sure like to see you. I'd sure like to be with you.